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find a half a fifth behind a Folgers can. There's some nights I pour down the drain.

Why? How did I get so ill?

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And he laid that golden fiddle on the ground at Johnny's feet. Johnny said, "Devil, just come on back if you ever want to try again. 'Cause I told you once, you son of a gun, I'm..."

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2: The Top 30 Countdown. Hey, it's Rod West back again. I wash my hands. See, they're clean, just to make sure. All right. 30 of the hottest songs in country radio coming your way. We'll be in conversation with great country artists like the Reclaws. We'll be chatting with Jason Aldean, Owen Wrigling, even Ella Langley later on as well. So stick around, buckle in. It's going to be a fun show. Speaking of Ella, she had the number one song last week with Be Her.

Today's Best Country, song number 28, belonging to Joja Boy Vincent Mason. His new track, Wish You Well. High Valley, Fools at number 29. And Russell Dickerson kicked off the countdown, number 30, with his new track, Worth Your While. He's a tall guy. He's like 6'4". He says sometimes it struggles. It's real, like walking onto airplanes without banging your head. True life difficulties. Russell Dickerson. Good start to the countdown.

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2: Hey, it's Rod West. Thanks for being there as we continue to make our way towards number one. Up next, song number 8 from Luke Combs, still down on the charts with Sleepless in a Hotel Room.

0: Tucker Whitmore, number five song this week with Brunettes. Apparently, he is starting to be getting to be known as one of those country artists who likes to take off his shirt during a show.
1: Oh, Warren Zoida.
2: I've only done it a handful of times.
1: Okay.
2: I've only done it like...
1: Like fully off.
2: Yeah.
1: Okay.
2: Yeah. And that's when the show's like, dang, I'm sweating, it's hot, yeah. The crowd is wild.
1: Fair enough. That is a give the people what they want.
2: Gavin, I think takes the cake on that one, and I love it.
0: So hey, well, he's a scrying kind of guy. He looks kind of ripped and worked out. Not me. You don't want to see me taking off my shirt. No, don't want to scare people. But that's Tucker Whitmore and Brunette. All right, pause for the cause. We're almost there. Song number four up on About a Lady next.
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